0: Apex extended.
1: Right.
2: Just forever.
3: How's that? That's good.
2: That one has song like a name. Nice little danceable vibe
1: to it. Yes. It's
0: we're gonna keep, dance work. We're keep nice. Working on that song. That
1: so
0: was like
1: ska
0: the first,
1: dance,
0: first
1: dance,
0: time. Hip, first time we hip, tried hip, to play stuff
1: yo,
0: like that and like two
1: yeah.
0: Years.
1: Yeah.
4: It's good, man. It's excellent.
2: Yeah, good. Is it that one? So? Remember the first time?
5: I will. Looking forward
0: no.
5: To seeing myself
0: wow. That's a good
5: pictures,
0: song.
5: Though.
1: Yeah, that's what I was saying. I was like, yeah.
5: This is the song.
0: Do you remember?
1: There's a bazaar upstairs.
4: Sounds good.
6: Life's normal.
1: Yeah.

One line, yeah.

0: remember her first time.
1: Colin was on it. We played it twice. We tried to play it once unsuccessfully.
2: Yeah, I know which one you're talking about. I don't necessarily know exactly what
3: it's. Oh, the big Colin debate, Creaky Colin debate song? Is that your time?
2: Yeah.
3: Which is first? No, it's this way. No, it's this way.
4: That was a
5: yeah. Oh.
4: That was an older song. Now it's getting a little older.
5: Yeah, yo.
4: Not one of our brand newest tunes.
5: Yo.
4: Thank you all very much.
5: Nice vibes tonight.
4: It's nice to be here.
5: Let's run that Drifters track. Yes, yes, yes, yes, y'all. It's Friday night. I didn't know if y'all noticed.
4: It's Friday night. We're gonna get our little party on. We playing some music. We

0: Cause some would say, boom, yeah.
1: Yeah.
0: Is she do be pan them case again, boy? Well, Babylon, we out. Yeah, feels so nice. You got to do the same thing twice, as I would say.

0: Yes, my name is Ishi Doobie. Thank you so much. Juice, make some noise for the musicians.
1: Sounds so sweet. Enough respect.
0: Yes, bless up.
1: Give it up for the man they call Ishi over there. Vocalist extraordinaire. Yes.
2: Yeah, all right. Ishi Doobie in the place.
1: If you didn't know, now you know. We the Juice Crew.
2: Ishi Doobie in the place.
1: My name is Mo Chill. They call him Gideon. They call this man here on the percussion. We call him Scott. Scott, the not dreadlock. We call him King Froggy on the bass. Make some noise. I don't hear y'all clapping. Make some noise. All right, the man behind the kit, we call him Jay Bird. Guitar right here, guitar. We got Massive Dreadlock on the guitar. Make some noise for him. On the keyboards over here, we got the man they call K-Star. Everybody say K-Star.
2: K-Star.
1: Say K-Star.
2: K-Star.
1: We love you. Yeah, he needs that extra reinforcement. Y'all. He really does. All right, Master Gas, yo.
3: Trying to keep people away from the chords and stuff. So make sure that we are still Santa Cruz, they got this fast swing dance party.
4: Yeah, you grew up in Ventura. That's when Big Bad Voodoo Daddy was coming up. You remember them?
5: Dresses. Everybody, let's give them a round of applause because

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Yeah, gonna make it happen. 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Yeah. 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What's the next track? All right, Chronic Rhythm. 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Let's do it then. 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

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Yeah, yeah, yeah. 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

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Every day and every night. 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

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I never drop down. 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

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People are vying, I like we was a Tupac. Speak on what I see, but I just can't drop down. I never drop down. I just wanna kick 16 lines. You know I get mine, I never drop dime. I just wanna kick 16 lines. Snitching is a crime, you know I get mine. I just wanna kick 16 lines. Win it again, 2010, yo. Said this cold as ice, flow is nice. It comes at a price, are you minimize? It's a gift of vibe, you dipping five. We ma ride at night, snitching nothing but a ghost to me. I pitch on the Nolly Cali coast, you see. It's something that you can't keep and can't college. On the street, we call it a street knowledge. Never drop down, I never drop down. I just wanna kick 16 lines. You know I get mine, I never drop down. I just wanna kick 16 lines. Snitching is a crime, you know I get mine. I just wanna kick 16 lines. 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

0: 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One, two, three. Snitching is a crime.
1: Yes.
0: Watch it now.
1: Watch it now.
0: Watch it. 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It's your best friend that's dropping dime on you. 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

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This is a party tonight. We're going to party tonight. Hey, y'all want to party? We're partying tonight. Celebration. Hijacking? 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Another one of those West Coast joints. Act like you know. Yeah, yeah. 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

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Coming out to let you know. That's right. 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

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Yeah. What we got next? What we got next? Just a plethora of love. Yeah. Watch your back out there, little cuz. This one's for you. Respect the game, and the game respects you back. I always told you that. Yo. Huh. Time to make a change. Change don't change itself. Look on the front page. Pain the youth is felt. You gotta play your hand, you dealt. They say it's a war on drugs, but it's a war on myself. Time to make a change. Change don't change itself. Look on the front page. Pain the youth is felt.

because he's known in the prison yard. No wonder why his attitude is so hard. No matter where you're at, you gotta stay on guard. When the city of crushed dreams and broken stars, you can't get out without a few stars. Without knowledge yourself, you can't go far. Know where you've been, then you know where you are. Time to make a change, change, don't change yourself. Look on the front page, pain that you just felt. You gotta play your hand, you know, to say it's a war on drugs, but it's a war on myself. Time to make a change, change, don't change yourself. Look on the front page, pain that you just felt. You gotta play your hand, you know, to say it's a war on drugs.

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I knew I was a star. You can tell me nothing. I went too far. Time to make a change, change, don't change yourself. Look on the front page, painting the youth is felt.

Yeah. Watch yourself out there, little cuz. 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I always told you that. Check out this verse. Check out this verse. The story begins, my cousin was still little. Another crack baby born into the ghetto. Before we learned to walk, he had to learn to pedal. Cause in the projects, you gotta dodge high metal. The youth growing up, he could never slip a settle. His spirit

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Watch your back, watch your back, watch your back, watch your back, watch your back, watch your back, watch your back, watch your back. 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Okay, we got one more for y'all, then we're gonna make way for the green machine. I hope you enjoyed yourself. Can you make some noise out there? Can you make some noise? Make some noise, let them know. Let the band know what's happening. All right. Yeah, this is the last one. We call it Instant Classic. Instant Classic. Yes, yes, y'all. And it don't stop. We are Juice. Act like you know Humboldt County. Make some noise out there. That's C-Note. C-Note on the bass. J-Bird on the drums. K-Star on the keys. Scotty Irie on the percussion. My name is Mo Chill. 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

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A Roughneck

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Yeah, all right. 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
1: Tanya and I would like to take a second to wish a happy birthday to Mo Chill, the singer that was just up here. If we

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Woo! Thank you, everybody, for supporting live music and coming out tonight. We got Green Machine coming up. 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
1: Y'all know this one is called
2: Stress. That was killer.
3: Yes. Yeah.
2: I'm having a good time out here. Y'all, I hope y'all, fun. We're gonna play a little more music. I hope y'all will stick around with us. A little more. Stick with us. The energy is, we just getting started, really.

0: This one's called New World Order. New World Order, right?
1: Yeah,
0: here.
1: That's right. Yo, all right.
2: Yeah.
1: We feeling good tonight. This is the part of the show where we just like bring it home. You know what I mean? Everybody's feeling hype. You know what we're saying? Now we just gonna just bring it home. All right?

0: to make it happen. Get it started. We little I know it's hard to respond to that. I know.
1: Yeah.
0: Blah blah. Thanks for coming out. Check us out next time. We the Chills Crew.
2: Coming through.

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0: not like Jay Bird didn't let it go. He was on it. Like he was all, I know that shit.
1: Is that the bass line?
0: Yeah. What's that? What is that? What is that, K-Star? Could you help me out?
1: Second turnaround, so like... Can you go that low?
2: It's kind of hard with that a 5 string, but...
0: Could you help me out? What is that called?
1: So, it's a song that I wrote back in like 97. That...
0: Why does it sound like something else?
2: Is there any more left in here?
0: It's fresh.
2: All right.
0: I don't know if you had the lighter or what.
2: No.

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All right, let's go, Juice Crew. 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

jumping the right, mash the gas. 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
1: Good vibes in other place.
0: The vibe is right.
2: Yeah. Yeah.
0: Right now, we're going to skip on. We're gonna switch up. Switch up on the bassy right now. Colin, our guitarist, our resident One Dread right here. Give it up for him.
2: Give it up.
0: Give it up for our bassy, our original bassy, King Froggy King on the Froggy. Bass tonight.
3: Give it up.
0: Watch him at a McKinleyville compound near you.
1: Yo!

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2: 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You know what? That's exactly what I wanted to say.
0: Took the words out your mouth.
1: Damn.
2: I hate it when that happens. Yo, yo, yo, yo, yo.
1: Some more
0: juice crew.

0: 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That's what we do.
1: Yo, I'm going to tell them.
0: Tell them.
1: Yo.

0: 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We wanna say that without your support, we would not be able to play. Thank you all for reals.
1: True that.
0: And it definitely wouldn't be no fun. Yeah, aye. If you don't smoke, then have a stout. If you know what love is all about.
2: You got it going on.
0: I want to say.
2: Yes, y'all.

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0: Thanks for coming out, y'all. 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
1: Oh, yeah.
0: That's cool. Thanks for vibing with us tonight.
2: Thank you.

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1: 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Yeah. You see how it goes.
2: That's right.

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1: Turn yourself down.
2: Hey, can you guys hear
1: one thing at a time?
3: This keyboard's down right here.
2: You can kill it.
1: It's one,
2: right,
1: one thing at a time. 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
1: 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So now I'm noticing something. I know I'm not changing my beard. I'm not trying to either match you. Let me listen.
2: Yes, enough love in other place tonight.
3: Forget we rock you steady. When we come well deadly. And then spell up.
2: Yo.
4: Sorry, bro. 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
2: That's all right. 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
1: End it, end it. Oh, damn, that was fresh, Jeff. That was fresh, man. No, just kidding. I don't remember. I guess you didn't even have a verse on that. That's a fucked up song.
3: Just remember to start this out with. It's going to be kind of short.
1: The party.
3: Yeah.
1: We're going to get this thing popping off in a second.

0: gonna get right into it. Right into it, y'all. Right into it.
1: Yeah.
0: Basement grooving. Yo.
1: Thank you all.
0: If you don't know,
1: much.
0: If you don't know, come on up. Shell. Come on up, hit the dance floor.
1: Juice Crew.
0: That's how we do it.
1: Hope y'all feeling good tonight. We are definitely Yo. Feeling nice. Glad to be here at Humble Brewery. Always got our crew in the place. Especially some more friends and family, surely. Y'all are the next rhythm because my brethren want to hear some more music.
0: It's good to be here tonight, y'all. We just gonna, you know, can we just party with y'all tonight? You know how we do it. I mean, this is my town.

Thank you.

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That's right. 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

0: Y'all see that? 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That was almost a Soulja Boy right there. 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
0: Yeah. 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

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Hit to make the correction. Look in the mirror, Lord, it's all reflection. 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Gonna make it holla, yo, holla, yo. Brain pool bringing heat like 1 million watts. So sharp, back it up, not just a talk. Yes, the fat start growing in my backyard. Mama, big up, we gotta do our part. How does it feel? Living for the next vibration. Amazing, playing on your local radio station. And they say they be relate to the flow that you're throwing down. But with it justice, we don't mess around. Duty direction, just follow the crown. I said the crown just pound to its sound. Yeah. Ain't afraid for what I believe in. What's the reason? It's open season. A duppy conquer, right? Till I stop breathing. Check it out.

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Thanks, y'all. If you don't know, we're the Juice Crew. Everybody always says, hey man, what does the juice stand for?

penetrate from this land again. I gotta get out of the popsy conscious earth. Yo, like I was saying, everybody always says, yo, chill. What's the juice stand for? And of course, if it's a man, I say, yo, the juice. It's like electricity, you know, it's the juice. And of course, if it's a girl, I say, yo, it's the juice, you know what I mean?

Watch yourself. Can't you see the sign? Watch it on the front line. Thanks for coming out and partying with the Juice Crew tonight. Friday night, feeling good tonight. Friday night, feeling good tonight. It's a homebrew session. Homebrews, it's a homebrew session. Friday night, feeling good tonight. Yo, Friday night, feeling good tonight. It's a homebrew session, another juice session. Yo.

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Yo, this next song we call Rebel Life. So maybe you can figure that one out. 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

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Y'all with us? All right. Nice. 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I said, are y'all feeling us tonight? 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

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What do we got? Yes, yes, yes, yes, yes. This next one we call Basement Groovin'. Check it out. 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

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Yes, I. Yes, all right. 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

0: 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Yo, yo, yes, yes. Nice.
1: Yeah.
0: Nice. Yeah.
1: Yo, my impressions birthday, 9-pound baby boy in my arms today at 5 o'clock. So make some noise for the new babies coming into this world. For real. It done now. But I still had to come hold a vibration with the Juice Crew and make you know that love is the way, people, for real.
0: Oh man, don't act like, you know, he making babies all the time. 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
1: Blessed Mimi, for real, respect, you done know.

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0: Vibes, y'all. 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
1: What are we looking at? Live it on rain.
0: All right, we're the Juice Crew. My name is Mo Chill. Jason, this is a special guest right here.
1: Love, love, love.
0: Stepping in, Rasta Daddy. We got Scotty Irie on the percussion right over yonder. We got K-Star, a.k.a. Mr. Burns. We got J-Bird right here on the drums, J-Busy. And we got the one called C-Note on the bassy. $100 bill, y'all. $100 bill. All right, this next one we call Sunny Break Kids. Check it out, check it out.
1: Yeah.

0: Goddamn right. 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
1: Family business.
0: All right.
2: Master Gas.
0: We're going to keep the party going. Is that all right? We're going to keep the party going. This next one we call Mash the Gas. Mash the Gas. Not pump your brakes, but mash the gas.
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0: I like that. 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All right, we got several more for y'all. Y'all ready for some more? Y'all ready for some more? This one we call Step Ahead. Step Ahead.
1: Boom! 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
0: The water. Thinking about Mateo. You like Mateo? King Mateo, you know?
1: Yo! 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

0: Cross. 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
1: Freedom, freedom, freedom, freedom, freedom. 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
0: That's it.
2: Yeah.
0: That's it, crew. That war business. The war business has to stop. Who is that guy? I can't even understand what he's saying. He's drunk. Who is that guy? Ha! Yo, this is what we call our last track. It's been fun tonight. It's been fun tonight. This is the man Jason.
2: Hey,
0: coming in, the Rasta Daddy. Straight from the midwifery situation.
2: Yeah.

0: Oops. I'm not sure y'all really want it. Do you really want it?
1: We really want it! Give us one more! Give us one more! Come on, please! One more! One more!
2: Yeah.
1: Come on. Where's your homeboy?
3: Yo. So do you want more? Well, people, if you really want some more from the Juice Crew, you have to make them feel it. You gotta make them

0: You guys like the combination thing? Jason with Juice, you guys like that? Be at the Portuguese Hall on 215. You're gonna get some more of the same vibration, you see me? Blessed love. And you know we do our thing every Wednesday at the Blue Lake Casino, free. 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Don't miss it.
1: Yo, yo. Yo. Thanks for coming out, crew. Juice Crew. We love you. Thanks. Peace out. Tip your bartenders. Tip your bartenders. We out.
2: Thanks, y'all. Check it out there. Hey, Ishi, could you turn the vocals down in the drummer monitors? And turn, yeah, that's it.
3: Thank you.
2: The back monitors, too.
3: Thank you all very much. Coming
2: We're
3: out
2: a little too hyped
3: again.
2: For these guys tonight. We don't want to,
3: yeah.
2: You know, they already have enough ringing in their ears as it is. It's a good thing, though. It's a good thing. All right, let's do this. Let's do this. More down. Look, I'll say it louder.
3: Check, 1, 2.
2: More down. Get low.
3: Check, 1, 2, 1, 2.
2: All right, we're going to keep the dance party going?
3: Yeah.
2: All right.
3: Let's keep it going, Mo.
2: What we got next? What we got next, Juice?
1: One more. 1, 2, 1.

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That's getting freaky.

0: 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It's a start.
1: Pay attention to the wheels.
2: You made that song sound.
3: The freestyle on this one is called Dub Smoke.
4: Yeah, man. Studio, that's your course right there.
1: Hey, no, you gotta change the last lyric instead of on the first verse. Heard your tease, you have a disease, so heard your tease with your double D's or something.
2: He's all serious, you gotta change it.
4: No, because we were like, damn, that is kind of hardcore, you know?
2: You got
4: we're
2: a
4: like,
2: disease, yeah.
4: Bro, you got a disease.
1: Yeah, a lot of the people out there, they don't want to be reminded. They're like, yeah, I know.
3: Maybe.
1: I know.
4: Well, if I took it, wasn't really your
1: list. It's just herpes.
3: Yeah, because I don't have any more of a control on this.
2: But it's just herpes.
1: Yeah. It's just herpes. It's Valtrex.
2: But it's just herpes.
4: Heard you whatever a tease, you shaking double or double.
1: You heard you a tease, shaking double or
4: D's. See, it's like that little pause in there because it's like, okay.
1: Heard you a tease with your double.
4: We just chill. Up in the VIP. Bling blinging. Drinking champagne. Drinking champagne.
1: Stop pulling.
4: Girl, you tugging on my sleeve. I heard you. Wait. With your double D's.
1: With your double D's.
2: The double D's.
4: That's too big, man. That's too big. That's not going to tease me. That's going to make me click to the next picture.
1: How about with your.
2: Flapping in the breeze.
1: You know, you're a tease with your B's. With your C cup.
2: Something like bring me.
4: Well, whatever, you know, we'll figure it out.
2: Put you on your knees or some shit.
1: Put you on your knees and you know you're a tease.
4: I'm pulling on my sleeve. I put you on your knees. Just chilling.
1: I'll put you on your knees.
4: Up in the VIP, we keep twisting. Some Northern Cali weed. No stemming, no seeds, so stop reaching. You're going to get burned if you don't wait up your turn.
2: What'd you say? That's my DIC.
1: That's my DIC. That's a good one.
2: You guys make it too easy.
1: That's how a DIC. Yeah.
2: It's just the rhyme scheme. It's too easy.
1: Your mouth. Now my D-I-C.
3: Just start out.
1: Your mouth.
2: Like,
1: you're
2: on my
1: mouth.
2: D-I-C. Just chilling. In the VIP.
1: Just chilling.
2: Paint that picture your first. Mouth. Then you realize you're in the VIP D-I-C. Too. It's like, holy shit. Yeah. And you're sipping champagne while it's all going through.
1: I'm sipping champagne.
2: You just don't be sipping chimpanzee.
1: Zama. Oh, shit.
2: She's like a chimpanzee.
4: We're in Mexico.
1: On my DIC. She's is that like all you gotta say?
4: On my DIC. Stop buzzing. You tugging on my sleeve.
1: Shit,
4: man. Heard you were teased. Heard you
3: wanted a tease. I figured I'd do this.
4: You can jump with
3: you.
1: Some good shit.
3: Everybody else wanna,
4: so get on your knees.
3: Want a cheers and sip of this.
1: Hey, I bought those for the bros.
3: Just cheers, Kariki, and
2: good luck,
3: Chris, and everything. What? Life, you know.
2: Look at that.
4: What's the good luck thing? Is that something going on?
3: Yeah.
2: Que my turn of it.
4: Yeah, that's that underground shit. Y'all didn't know that was coming. That. That's that K-Star shit right there. He's got to work on his delivery, you know.
1: Act one, enter the club.
4: So you, enter, you got the stub, and you entered the club, like, and you want in the rules, and you.
3: He's got 12.
4: You gotta change your bump thing. You gotta change your bump thing. And your drugs.
1: I got the nugs. The drugs is good, man. Everyone's on
2: the
1: drugs.
2: The bugs part's on.
3: It's your cheer.
4: I'm just saying, sorry.
1: It's paranoia, man.
4: No, but it's like you're saying you don't want.
1: They're on drugs, man.
4: No, you're saying you don't want no hugs when you're doing your drugs.
1: I don't want hugs.
4: So you're saying the girls kind of.
2: You're obviously not acting, right? We crossed out X.
4: Kind of on crank or something.
2: No, you're right. You're cranky.
1: No, it is X. It is X.
4: X. People want hugs on X.
1: You're getting hugs, but you don't want bugs.
3: It's like a mall.
4: While you're doing your drugs?
1: You're feeling. Yeah. Enter the club and you're starting to rub.
2: What's the next one? More time?
1: All right.
2: More time?
4: Yeah.
1: Enter the club.
3: Is it? It's more time.
4: Hey, did you give me a copy?
3: Yeah, you are watching mine. Right. See, I knew.
4: I thought you were giving me one.
2: Ruin the track.
3: A Native American dude.
4: Yes.
1: East Indian, you?
3: I didn't say that. Damn it.
4: Right. Just say.
2: What track was that?
4: That track is the secret track. It's the
3: that was like a
4: mystery track.
3: That was mystery track.
4: Adaptation. That's after the CD has been playing for like 10 minutes. All of a sudden, something comes on. You're like, shit.
1: That's just that mystery there. Theater.
3: We can't really adhere to the set list that much. We have to like deviate.
5: It's not true.
3: Right there.
5: Not true. All
1: right.
3: For entertainment's sake.
1: More time.
6: Now I need to know what song is going to be in.

0: fast, isn't it?
1: No matter what they say. Yes.

0: all start at the same time or just me?
1: Jesus, learn the intros, man. Let's start this.
0: You start this.
1: Yeah.
2: This is our song about that.
0: Well, start it, man. I just don't know because...
1: Shut up, man. You gotta be quiet before I'm gonna start it.
0: You gotta command this shit. This band don't wait for you to be quiet.
1: Listen.
0: Let's do it, man. Do it.
3: Say goodbye.

0: that was three courses. Let's keep it to two.
1: Yep, we're going to end it right there at the end with a...
0: Oh, we went four measures too long.
1: Let's
0: get the endings right too.
2: Which
0: the
2: was
0: intros,
2: four, which was two
0: no
2: and a
0: good
2: half
0: without
2: a
0: solid
2: two and
0: ending.
2: A half is
3: what
2: it
3: was. What's that?
2: We didn't end it after I repeated the chorus twice.
3: Right. Yeah.
2: And we want to go right after that.
0: Next. What do we got? Start it up.
1: Is that the right one?
0: I think so.
4: It is.
2: Don't act like you didn't know.
3: Do you have other lyrics on the verse, or do you always kind of flow the verse of that?
2: I fucked up my second. I fucked up the second half of the second verse.
3: Okay.
2: And I repeated that one to try to get it, but I fucked it up twice.

0: Yeah. Something like that. I fucked it up. I fucked it up.
1: We should just like start that right out of the previous one real quick, because it's like a summer jam. Yeah, it's like a little more hard than like really the rest of my room, I guess.
2: Yeah.
1: Yeah, we'll just like just start real quick with no like abatement.
2: Just count it off and go into it?
1: Yeah.
0: I fucked that one up too. So don't blame yourself on that one. It was sick. It was better than you thought.
3: Message of love. Alright, let's do it.
4: Message of love? What the fuck?
3: Alright, let's play that for a moment a little bit.
4: Oh, this is the one you're talking about? This is the one we played.
3: So you could either take a break for water at this point, or toast on some reggae. We were thinking like hype on Courvoisier, then we bring it back down. Courvoisier is kind of the middle of the set break.
1: Should be message of the Lord.
3: You're right.
2: Well, I suppose we're all going to.
3: You should keep on that. We'll change it.

0: What? That's what the score was, and I wasn't really listening. I was just trying to get the vibe.
1: That was.
0: I'm ready to go on Jay's.
2: I was just trying to get the vibe.

0: Arcada, make some noise.
1: Yeah, we only got a little bit of time, so we just gonna keep firing away if you don't mind.

That's right. It's a new time. 09. 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

This one we call Instant Classic. 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Never mind. This one we call K Edition. 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
2: Respect.
1: 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All right. 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
0: Do y'all really want another one?
1: Are you sure?
0: Y'all, do y'all?
1: All right. 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We're just teasing you guys a little bit.
0: All right. You guys are good. Much love. Remember, we're Juice. 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
1: Keep the eyes open.
0: Big up yourself, though.
1: Always a good idea.
0: Everybody give yourself a round of applause tonight for coming out. One love. Pass me the mic. I won't hold it too tight. I gotta make a move, I'm on the site.
3: Huh?
0: Yo. Oh, right. That was just, you know.
1: This next one's called No Trouble.
0: You can tell that was like.
1: No Trouble, right. We've been saving it special for everybody.
0: No Trouble.

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1: If you want me to, I will.
0: This one we call Instant Classic. What? Never mind. This one we call K Edition. Act like you know. Yo, yo, yo, yo.

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Check it out. Check it out. Rolling by the bay, twisting up speed by the bay.

the name of His Imperial Majesty, the King of Kings, the Light of this world, the conquering Lion of the tribe of Judah, the Almighty One. Haile I, Selassie I, Jah, Rastafari. Yes, ma'am. Very good morning to ya. Very good morning, Reggae on the River. It is Saturday. It's a beautiful day. Beautiful, a blessing. It's a gift from Selassie I, so all the children can have a good time and listen to some reggae music from early in the morning. That's a recipe for a healthy heart. How about that? Yeah, man. Corazón contento. Warning, warning, warning. Are you awake yet?

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3: Are you guys really one more, more, one more? I need to hear you guys making loud noise, as loud as you can, as loud. Mark says that he's been here 18 years, and he said he thinks you guys can put more into this.
1: Come on, don't let me down. 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
1: 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Forget OZs, don't teeth, we won't pound. 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

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Yeah. 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
1: Hey, big up yourself, Jambalaya. 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Hey, if you didn't know, this is Mission Critical. It's a critical situation here. Mission Critical, big up DJ Dub Cowboy. 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Coming live and direct. 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
1: It's the dinner party. 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Yeah, Mr. the Basadi. And I'm the high grade weed and Bacardi. Yeah, feel it or no. On a fellow, get there on the star of the show. Long side, yo, yo, yo, la, la, la, la, la, la, la, la, la, la, la, la, la, la, la, bring it down low, yo. Yo, go, Mr. to the party. Yeah, Mr. the Basadi. On a big high grade weed and Bacardi. Yeah, Mr. 50 Naughty. On a fellow, say, me let that go. Right channel, I get the star of the show. More chill a day pon the low. Just crew a two so you know our cater. On the finno say that we go. Come up a ready me up ready up for the low. Smoke me weed. Yes I to me go so. If you love the weed holla so early. Come up a ready me up me go and testify. G-I-D-E-O-N and you know that I me. Me lalilili. In them lalipelilililililili. Come on a ready me and me feel irie. On a fin no say me smooth the sensei. G-I-D, yes, you know that's me. E-O-N, yes, you know that's me.

Make some noise. Hey, if you didn't know, how y'all feeling? Y'all feeling good? We feeling good? Check it out. Look up there. There's a camera up there. Everybody wave up there. We're streaming live right now on the internet across the world. So all you beautiful ladies, don't do nothing crazy. All right? Don't do nothing crazy. Just kidding. Do everything crazy. No. This is the one. Boom. 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

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What's up? Y'all feeling that? That's a new track. That's hot. That's hot right there. I'm just making sure y'all understanding where we coming from. You know what I'm saying? Boots knocker. Yeah. We gonna keep the energy popping. Building and building and building and building.

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Each and every time we come through the shop, get you screwed. We're gonna get you right in the chakra. You thought was a house rocker, now they call me chill, the boot stock. Each and every time we come, bass and drums, bass and drums, bass and drums. Make some noise, people. Yow! Dump the bass, C-note on the bass, C-note on the bass, J-Bird on the drums. Yo, yo, yo, yo. 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

0: It's a booth knocker. 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It's a booth knocker. What? What? What? Whoa! Boom! Woo! Y'all with us tonight? Y'all gonna hang out? Y'all gonna hang out?
1: Where we at? Yeah, I think so. Where we at? Where are we right now? What's next? Step ahead of Snap?
0: Yo! We only got so much time, so I'm not gonna give you my normal wisdom in between tracks. I know you guys really look forward to that. I'm just gonna just keep it flying. Hey, did I tell you my daughter's birthday was tonight? Did I say that? Everybody say happy birthday, Jada! She better have her ass in bed right now. She'll hear you in her dreams. Run it, run it, run it, run it, run it.

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Here I go. 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

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He was just walking by and he heard the jam and wanted to step up. All right. We got one more and then we're gonna let DJ Cowboy spin some tracks. Act like you know what's happening. You know what's happening. Don't look at me like I'm crazy. All right, this is a new track. Check it out. We wrote it like 2 weeks ago. And let me know what you feel. What's up? I want all the girls, you pour to the dance floor right now. 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This is important, kind of a message song. It's a message song. It's not like Marvin Gaye. It's more kind of like Tupac or Snoop Dogg.

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1: Kick it, DJ. Come on, y'all, make some noise for the Juice Crew. This is Mission Critical. Saturday night at the Jambalaya. Give thanks. I want to thank you all for coming out. We're not quite done yet. I'm DJ Def Cowboy. I'm going to spin up a set to close out the night. I wasn't here last week. I want to make big noise for Tanasa Ross and the Joss Sun and Gravity Band for holding it down. I was at home holding my little baby girl, brand new baby girl, 1 week old today, Uma Oceana. Please make some noise for the mama right now. All right, next week we got a very special show on Saturday night. 10 to midnight, all love songs. Midnight to 2, all ganja tunes. That's right, 2:14 and

Then we're going in to celebrate Mission Medical. Celebrate the ganja. That's next week with yours truly, DJ Dub.

Yeah, Jambalaya, I hope you're feeling real good. If you are, can you please make some noise? Right, we're going to close it out. I want to thank the staff behind the bar, sitting at the front door and the back door too. This is the Jambalaya. We do it every Saturday night. Thing called Vision Critical. Let's make some noise one more time for the Juice Crew. Yes, big respect, big respect, big respect. Next week is Valentine's Day, right, on Saturday night. So from 10 to midnight, it's all reggae love songs. And then at midnight, it turns into 2:15, celebrating the medical. So next week, we got Mission Hardcore, 10 to midnight. 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Don't go home without getting your Mac on.

Thank you all for coming out to the Jambalaya. Finish up that drink, put it in your mouth, and then take it to the counter. Tip your bartenders real fat. Remember, next Saturday night is Valentine's Day. We'll be right here with Mission Hardcore. For all the lovers, couples, you know, one prize. We'll have some kind of special. All love tunes from 10 to midnight. And then when 2:15 rolls around at midnight, we're going to play all ganja tunes, reggae style, right here in the Jambalaya. That's next Saturday night. One more time, can y'all make some noise for the Juice Crew? All right, it's time to go home or somewhere else, but not here. Can you please make the most noise that you've made tonight for yourselves? Thank you very much, DJ Dub Cowboy. Big respect. We'll see you next Saturday.

All right. This one's called Put Me On. I know I haven't been explaining a lot of songs tonight, and I'm not gonna explain this one either. But just make your own, you know, make your own decision on it. Another hip-hop track.

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I hope everybody had a good summer. 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
1: Thank you.
0: Yeah.
2: We got to get the sound just right, so bear with us with the changes in between.
0: Can y'all
2: songs.
0: Hear us out there? Is it loud enough? I'm deaf. I can't. Is it loud? Well, show me some love then. 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

0: Show me some love, girl. 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What's up? It's Friday night. Yeah. We gonna keep it popping. We gonna keep it rolling. I love that song, by the way. That's just
1: transformation.
0: Show me some love. What?

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Yes, I. Juice sound, all original. Act like you know. Yeah. Check it out, Vision Quest.

0: That's right. 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
1: Sonny Bray. All right, just calm down.
0: Yo, ladies, please. 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Please. 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

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Okay, that was our intro. Now we're gonna hit the main chorus right now. Main chorus.

Yeah. 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We call him C-Note. C-Note over there. Give him some love. C-Note on the base. Boom, boom. He's kind of shy. He's kind of shy. We like to expose him. He's not really shy. Whoa, what's next? What we got? Oh, K-Star on the keys. What we got? Make it happen.

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Oh, that feels good. That feels good. 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

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Dead West Side. 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

0: Make some noise, Jambalaya. 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That's right. Thanks for coming out. You know, we have decided to forego the set break. We will not have a set break tonight because you guys are so excited. We're just gonna keep this going. Keep this going. It's your birthday. It's your birthday. You don't, you, really. 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Wow. 26. 26, oh my goodness. 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
1: Maybe.
0: What's your name? What's your name? What's your name? It's, mature is not bad. 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Or how she said it, mermaid. All right, this next one's for mermaid then. 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
1: That's Mermaid Girl. 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

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I said, make some noise, Jambalaya! Yeah, hey, we got CDs. 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I'm not talking about the bass player. I'm not talking about the drummer. I'm talking about all of us. Take us all home. Meet this guy on the side of the stage. He's got some CDs for you. CDs. Juice CDs. Make it happen. It was a 420 show. It was sick. Let's do it.

0: On.
1: Wow, you're so beautiful. Wow. All you guys had the opportunity to do that right there. She actually did it.
0: Me.
1: Yeah, wow, she's cute. Hot.
0: Thank you for the help that I like.
1: Let's go then, little cuz, I mean. Really?

Yes, yes. They say it's a war on drugs, but it's a war on me. What the fuck is that about? All right. Check it out. Check it out. We got a fat track coming for you next. What do we got? Put me on. Put me on. You know what this is about. Let's go.

0: But do you love it? Do you love it?
1: Hell yeah.
0: Do you love it? Say
1: yeah.

Yes, yes. I think they love it, crew. We love it too. Who wants a disc? Nobody's throwing money up here, so. Nobody's throwing money up here, so I'm just giving them away for free. That's like, that's not, that's a business faux pas. It's not making money. But you're so cool, so. This one is, we play Reggae on the River recently. You guys know that venue, Reggae on the River? This is one of my favorite tracks when we played down there. It's called

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1: Make some noise, Jambalaya! Are y'all ready? Are y'all ready? You ready to go home? No.
0: Ha!
1: No, no.
2: Me either.
1: All right, well, fuck it then. Let's play.

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1: I don't know what to say. I mean, I love y'all, I guess. I love, yeah, that was awesome. Because it's a rebel life. I can't help that.

0: Watch yourself out there, see? Yeah. Hey, we got Danny in the corner over here. He's a spark plug of the band right there. Give it up for Danny. Danny the Monster, we call him. Yes. We just gonna keep it rolling. Y'all like that? Just boom, boom, boom, boom, boom. Like, all right. Where we at? Like, time wise. Looking good.
1: Okay.
0: Yes. Everybody in the club right now, go to the dance floor. 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Just grind it. 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

0: Whoa, whoa. 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
1: Whoa, whoa. 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
0: That's nice. Yes, I.
1: Wow.
0: That's Jay Bird on the drums right there. Did y'all give him some love? That's Jay Bird on the drums right there.
1: All right, this is where Juice takes a 5-minute break. 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

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Make the most of it Friday night. 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
1: Just us.
0: 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It's just us. Nice vibe. Nice vibe. I know what you like. So obviously you weren't here earlier. We don't repeat songs in one night. You must have been in Everett or something. Tomo or something. Dance hall. Yeah. Maybe you were at Plaza Grill. 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

0: Nice. 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We got a couple more. A couple more from what I hear. If you guys are really loud, we got a couple more. 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
1: want. 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
0: What?
1: One more in the clip. 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
1: 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All right, all right. 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Some people had to do some things.
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0: Humboldt County, y'all. 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We gonna let go. It's Friday night, ho.
1: It's Friday night, y'all.
0: Boom.
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1: 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One more. 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My name is Mo Chill. His name is K-Star. His name is Danny the Monster.

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1: Yo,
0: thanks for hanging with the crew.
1: Bless you all for coming.
0: Yo.
1: We're gonna play another song called Red Light Ragga. This one written by my brother Mo Chill.
0: I like it. You guys feeling good tonight? It's Friday.
1: Yeah.
0: Ain't y'all on vacation or something? Vacation.
1: Yeah.
0: Big up President Jason on the drums. President Jason on the drums. Big up. That's right. It's President Holiday.
1: Yeah. Straight up fun. This is gonna be a good one. We call this the Friday Night Jamboree.
0: Let's do it, Juice Crew. Let's do it. All right.

0: Watch your back. Watch your back. Boom.
1: Juice Crew.
0: That's right.
2: Yeah.
0: The party's just getting started.
2: Just give me a little bit more. Just a little bit more.
0: Thanks, y'all.
2: Don't worry
0: what do we got?
2: Feedback.
0: We got a Rebel Life, Rebel Life, Rebel Life right here. That's right, because it's a revolutionary state of mind, y'all.
2: Life is
0: Friday night.
2: Is reaching out to all the humble county people. You know.

0: Family tight. 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That's yeah. It.
1: You're made to be who you want to be. Yeah. You don't have to be no one else.
2: Mic check.
3: Just be who you want to be.

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1: Thank you. 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
2: Yeah.
1: Based off all organic, grassroots, community.

0: she a go and hype. Only if I know she's all a papa for the strike. Only if I know she not the type me a like. Only if I know she have to tell them tonight, cause all of that all in so, cause you know. Yo, well, for the girl in my bus, no shine.
1: Bust it.
0: We are gonna tell them tonight. We are gonna tell them say.

0: 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Oh, yeah.
1: To the chorus.
2: Yes.
1: Read it to the chorus. Hold on. Yo. 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Oh Lord, I gotta take a lift. From reality, I just can't drift. Oh Lord, I got to one more time. Excuse me while I light my spliff. Oh Lord, I got to take a lift. From reality, I just can't drift. No more. Done it. No more.
3: Those guys throwing us off.

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1: Boom, boom. Yeah. Juicy.
0: Yeah. Cotton mouth, hold on.
2: Crush up like some.
0: It's getting wild, yo. Y'all like that? Y'all like that? Make some noise.
1: Right, all right.
0: Fresh
1: yeah.
0: off the presses. It's so refined. Let's do it.
1: Let's do it. All right.
2: It's like this.
0: Let's do this. Boom. Yeah, yeah, yeah.

0: Yes.
1: All right. My name is Ishidobi. You can get the CD over there. Have a blessed and wonderful weekend.
2: Give it up.
1: And big up to all the volunteers and everybody.
2: Give it up. Give it up. Enough respect. Enough respect. Come on, man. Yeah, yeah. Come on. Respect the youth.

0: Yo, I like that, it's dope, it's coming out fat, it's just like a fat sack in the sun. Twist one up, and you know that I'll spark it up. And I'll pass one to my true, cause you know what to do. It's meditation, it's coming true. I just wanna fill the cup, chant it up, and I make you jump. Elevation of the mind, mentals, essentials. A crucial rhythm and a lyrical style that's gonna give them wicked and wild what you need. Yo, check it out. Wait, just.
1: I think that back and forth, it's hard for me to groove that. It's almost like you should save the

Y'all with us tonight? Y'all quiet out there. What the fuck? It's Friday the 13th. It's Friday the 13th. You know, I was really scared. Hit it, Juice.

0: gone. I got levels now and it's on recording, so as long as the power doesn't go out, I'm sure it won't. Then you don't have to touch anything really.
1: It's got
0: There's an input level here, it's not automatic. And I have it on the level meter right now.
1: Cool.
0: See, there's a red light on. If you hit display, it shows you how much is recorded, how much is remaining, 5 hours. And then the level meter's there. I'll leave it running and I'll leave it on the level meter. If you guys look at it, just make sure it's not peeking out.
1: Look at that again. Tell me if this wraps the weather.
0: It went low. Yeah, it went lower, but it didn't drop it out. Could have been just the song. It didn't cut it out all the way. Are we getting like a main subnet sound? Shouldn't be getting anything. Let's see what I'm getting. Oh, I'm not hearing it. I was getting.

0: is one of those waist winders. 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Bassman grooving, busting the move, man, keep it in tune, man. Bassman grooving, you got me in the mood, man.
1: We'll practice that line a little bit and have it for the next show. I don't really know it to play that line, but
2: sounds good.
1: I got it now.
2: So here.

0: Huh?
1: Am I pressing conscious?
0: No, the way around. Kind of wanted to
2: Major
0: break
2: minor.
0: That close to the minor.
1: Conscious.
0: Next. Thing on that you played.

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1: Four.
2: So,
3: Just play that as that piano thing.
0: So, like, I just want.

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Pick up John Urban, sip up John D. Close to my roots, living culturally, and I feel as

0: Thanks, y'all. 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And turn, yeah, that's it.
1: Thank you.
0: The back monitors, too.
1: Thank you all very much for coming.
0: We're a little too hyped for these guys tonight. We don't want to,
1: yeah.
0: You know, they already have enough ringing in their ears as it is. It's a good thing, though. It's a good thing. All right, let's do this. Let's do this. More down. Look, I'll say it louder.
1: Check, 1, 2.
0: More down. Get low.
1: Check, one, two.
0: All right, we're going to keep the dance party going.
1: Yeah.
0: All right.
1: Let's keep it going, Mo.
0: What we got next? What we got next, Juice? So, maybe you can figure that one out. Rebel Life.

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1: Tony
0: D! 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
1: Yes.
0: Suspect.
1: That's right.
0: Thank you.

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Boom. 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It's the Juice Crew coming out tonight. 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
0: 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We wanna pop this place. 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

0: 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Yeah. 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
1: Yeah, all right. I'll take that.
0: Yeah. The crew's all here. Damn. That's nice. That's nice. Boom. 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

0: weapons. 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All right, this is a dance track, a reggae kind of feel. Is that what it is? We call it a reggae kind of feel. 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
1: Hey, Pete. Let's do this.
2: I'm gonna be playing this. This is the first time I've done this one.
0: Yeah, we give you enough flavors, many flavors. It's that juice rhythm.

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0: 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Nice.
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0: Yeah.
2: All right. What do we got? Is it? You think so?
3: No, I'm just saying. I'm just trying to
0: end them. Yeah, thanks for rocking with us.

0: Thanks, y'all. Thanks. Yes. You just gonna keep it rocking while we got you. Keep it popping while we got you. Huh.
1: I did.
2: What we got?
0: Yeah.

0: night. 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That's how we do it, y'all. It's a rebel life. Can't help that. You can't help that. Thanks, y'all. Thanks for rocking with us. What we got?
1: Ready? Here it is.
0: A street soldier just like I told ya. Another street soldier just like I told ya. A street soldier just like I told ya.

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0: Y'all with us out there? 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Yeah.

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It's just us. Come on, crew. Rock the people out. Rock the people out. Make them scream and shout. I like it. It's just us. There ain't no justice. It's just us. There ain't no justice. It's just us. Yeah, yeah. 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

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It's just us, it's just us. What? There ain't no justice. There ain't no justice. Rocket crew, it's just us. Gotta take care of each other out there, you know what I'm saying? Take care of me, you see me walking down that back alley. You know, I might need a little help. What? What? One time. This is my life. No time to get it twisted. A suit of armor has been thoroughly tested. If I tell you something, you know you can trust it. 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

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Just us, y'all. 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There ain't no justice, just us, it's just us, y'all.

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It's just us. There ain't no justice, just us. There ain't no justice, it's just us. Act like you know. All the beautiful ladies in the house, make some noise. You know who you are. All right. This one's kind of new. This one's kind of brand new. Y'all don't mind if I mess up on it. They won't mess up. I just mess up. What do we call it? Do we even have a name? It's a town and country rhythm. We'll give them that. All right. Town and country rhythm. Let's do this. What's your name? Juice.

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Sound classes, yes, move your asses. 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

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Can you hear me? Yo, we from the West Coast. Yeah, we from the West Coast.

Yeah. 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Make some noise. Can I get vocals in the drum monitor? A little more vocals in the drum monitor. You know that man's deaf back there. He's deaf. Can you hear me? Hello? Turn up your hearing aid, man. Turn it. Hello, Afro Samurai. Konnichiwa. Yo. Right there, perfect. Yo, okay, this one we call, Never Drop Dime. You know what I mean. Run it. I'm not talking about dropping money on the ground either.

I just wanna kick 16 lines. 2010, we in it again, man. Check it out. No matter where my crew's at, yo, we keep the energy building, that's a fact. No worry about no click clack. What? Cause if you wanna go there, we can do that.

I just wanna kick 16 lines. 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I just wanna kick 16 lines. Snitching is a crime, you know I get mine. Just wanna kick 16 lines. Watch your back until the 10, we in again, huh? Said the flow, yo, it's cold as ice. When I hold the mic and I keep it hype, and it comes at a price. Are you minimized? Is it gift or vice? Yo, like you tip and fight. 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We keep it coming, routine. Gimme, keep it coming, and you know what we do. That's nothing but a ghost to me. I pitch on the Norley Cali coast to see. It's something that you can't teach in college. On the street, I said we call it street knowledge. We keep it coming and we blaze one up. 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

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Keep your mouth shut. 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King Cha. King Cha-Cha. 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

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You know I guess mine, I just wanna kick 16 lines. 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

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I speak, I wanna see, but I never drop time. 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I never drop time. I just wanna kick 16 lines. 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Never drop time. I just wanna kick 16 lines. 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Act like you know. Cause I never drop time. 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
1: Are we gonna take a little 5 minutes somewhere?
0: Y'all don't mind, we just keep the show going, right? I'll take that as a no, I don't mind, Mo. 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
1: He's so crazy.
0: Can somebody get my bass player a beer? They will get it at the. Hey, there you go. There's King Chill right there. That's the enforcer. Be careful. He's skinny, but he's tough. Yeah, you know what? I was listening to this guy, man. All right, you don't mind if we keep this thing just popping off like you know how we do? Pop, pop, pop, pop. All right, y'all don't mind about that. Like machine gun, like da, da, da, da. Hey, this is that. You know what it is. It's that West Coast flavor, act like you know. What?

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Not polite, but a rugged freedom fight. A revolution mentality. Alternate personality is taking over. Babylon soldier, better run for cover. Frustration, eruption, we taking over. We taking over.

foundation of a new world order. 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Got to go further. Yeah, this a takeover. 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Juice is in the house. Big up the people, big up the people. Yeah, this one's for you. Check it out.

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This is exactly how it goes. Yeah. Thanks for rocking with us tonight, J-U-C-E. What? Act like you know. Hijacking. We hijacking this place. Here we go, 2010. Springtime's here. Love is in the air. I don't know where I'm going with that, really. I don't know what that, I mean, yes. I'm so in love right now. So in love. Yeah! That has nothing to do with this next song. It's called Hijacking. Let's do this. It's up my kicks.

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Set fire like an arsonist. 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Yeah. 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

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What? 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

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Don't say goodbye. Got you in my mind until my next feel your vibe. More time. We never say goodbye. 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More time. 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More time. We never say goodbye. 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

0: Thanks, y'all. Yeah. 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We gonna party with y'all tonight.
1: Really? And we already...
2: What's next? Hey, just remember Promised Land. Eventually we might have to squeeze down.
0: This next one we call Little Cuz. Act like you know. It's about my little cuz. Yeah, everybody come to the dance floor right now. It's one of those feelings that you get when the juice is vibing. It's like a 6'4 Impala low riding. I like that. Well, let it grind for a second. Let me. Little cuz, respect the game and the game will respect you back. I always told you that. Yeah, you gotta respect the game out there. Check it out, check it out, check it out.

age pain and youth is felt. You gotta play your hand, you know, to say it's a war on drugs, but it's a war on myself. Think the story ends, cycle continues. Reinterpretation of family values. When your only purpose is to get revenue, you gotta ask yourself, what's the real issue? Hard to get out once we get a taste. Easy to get caught up in the rat race. My mind is a terrible thing to waste. 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

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Love the game, and the game will love you back. I always told you that. Check it out. The story begins, my cousin was still little. Another crack baby born into the ghetto. 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His spirit dying like a black rose petal. 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

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This next one we call Lifted. 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Just want to lay it down. It's another dance on sound from the Juice Juice hit.

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0: You guys okay with that, right?
1: Yeah.
0: This one we call Bang the Cut. This one we call Bang the Cut. Yeah, yeah. Check it out.

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Bang the cup, you know what that means. Check it out. Don't confuse the chill with the reverend. I'm just a street poet from the 707. And this is Juice, he

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Yeah. Check it out.

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Bang the cut. Yes, K-Star. Check it out. We got a

Yeah, sharp like a razor. Check it out. 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I'm just a street poet from the 707. It is his muse, his use rhythms.

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Yeah, yeah. Boom. Yeah. Boom. It's that West Coast flavor, you know. Original. Yeah.

0: what's up? Bang the cut, bang the cut. Take it out, Juicy.
1: Don't get too close, cause we're dangerous.
0: Sharp like a razor. Big up Peter Tosh, you know.
2: Yeah.
3: That's good.
0: Yeah. All right. Y'all with us tonight? Y'all with us tonight, Pearl? You gonna ride it to the end? We gonna ride this to the end, right? Yeah. This one we call Step Ahead, because you gotta stay a step ahead. You know what I'm saying? Watch them now. Stay a step ahead. Step ahead of the system. Bop, bop, bop.
4: Where's my martini?
0: Wow. That's not normally my style. That was like a 22, huh? Wicked sound. Report to the dance floor right now. Everybody, you. Yeah. Stay a step ahead, like I said. Act like you know. Check it out.

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Pay a step ahead. Everybody make some noise. Boom, shut up. Yeah, yeah. What?

step ahead when the shit goes down. Each and every time we come through your town, represent the masses strictly underground. Forget OZs, don't tease, we won't pounce. Yeah, yeah, yeah. 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

0: up, crew. Pop, pop. Afro Samurai. Haka.
1: I know, but...
0: Twenty plus, at least. I like that. Hey, you guys feeling us tonight? You guys feeling us tonight? We up here for y'all, you know that. You know that. This is that original Humboldt County fresh squeezed juice for you. Organic style, live hip hop for your ear hole. Yo, you know, we're playing this other show next month. March 5th, I think. May 5th? That's May Day, I think. May Day up at Arcata Theater Lounge with Pato Baton. Pato. You know, the family man. So check that out. Check that out. It's going to be live. You know what we do. It's going to be live. Don't take it personal.

Yes, like I said, it's one of those West Coast joints. Take it out, crew. Take it out, crew. Boom. Blam, blam, blam. Pow. Irie. Niceness. Yes, yes, y'all, and it don't stop. Juice Crew make your body rock, yo. Yes, yes, y'all, and it don't stop.

Are you having a good time tonight? Yeah. 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

Jump, jump, jump. 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Oh. Make some noise, Pearl. 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You feeling this? 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

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Act like you know what? Act like you know what? Act like you know. Ah. Act like you know. Act like you know. Don't wanna steal a show. Afro, am I

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Say yeah. Do you love it? Yeah. Do you love it? Say yeah. Do you love it? Yeah. Do you love it? Say yeah. Do you love it? Check this out. I want it out of the game, but they keep pulling me back in. Is it fortune or fame? Is it competition? Many a call, only few were chosen. Can't half step, cause the game's exposing. A complete surrender, got to represent a new breed.

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Say yeah. 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Say yeah. Do you love it? Do you love it? I said

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Do you love it? Do you love it? Say yeah. Do you love it? Do you love it? Do you love it? Do you love it? Nice, nice crew. 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

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Said we love hip hop. 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Do you love it? Said I love it too. 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Do you love it? 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

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Yeah. I said I love it. Do you love it? I said I love hip hop, huh? Do you love it? Yeah. I like that too. I like that too. Check it out.

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Is it competition? Many are conked, only few are chosen. 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Got to represent. 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

0: hip hop. 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Said we love hip hop. We live it every day. Put me on, I got something to say. Last time, y'all. Do you love it?
1: Yeah.
0: Do you love it?
1: Yeah.
0: Do you love it?
1: Yeah.
0: Say I love hip hop.

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Yes, I am. You guys are feeling good tonight. Feeling good tonight. What? We got one more. We got more. You need one. You want more? Do you want more? Can you handle more? I don't think you can handle the truth. All right, this one we call Family Business. Family Business.

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And it don't stop, and it don't stop. Yeah, yeah. Family business, like I said. Yo.

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Is it a dance floor battle going on right now? And I wasn't aware. Be careful. 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

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And you know I got them running, top boy undercover. 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
0: Yeah. 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
2: 12:40.

Edition. 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
0: All right, we got like two tracks left. 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I mean, you know, we trying to keep it. 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Ain't that right, baby? All right, this is our last one. Thanks for coming out tonight. 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

0: If y'all want some more, make some motherfucking noise out there. 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Okay, for real, this is the last one. Big up yourself, Pearl. Big up yourself, Pearl. Hey, be good to your bartenders tonight. Make sure you pay that front man, pay that doorman too. We trying to get paid up in this month. Hey, we represent you. Check it out, Juice Crew MySpace.com. Is that how? .com. It's Juice Crew. No, that's. All right, check it out. Act like you know. I'm sorry, I said that wrong. It's
1: just spell it right.
0: Just Google it. Google it.

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Yeah. Another instant classic to knock your head to. We doing damage cause that's what we do. You in a panic cause we speaking the truth. Style is automatic, gonna make your body move. Another instant classic to knock your head to. We doing damage cause that's what we do. You in a panic cause we

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Thanks for coming out, family. We represent you. We represent you. Check it out. Check it. A roughneck situation. Wreck it.

sick to knock your head too. We doing damage cause that's what we do. You in a panic cause we speaking the truth. Style is automatic, gonna make your body move. Another instant classic to knock your head too. We doing damage cause that's what we do. You in a panic cause we speaking the truth.

yeah, yeah, yeah. Like I said, it's been nice and it's been real tonight. Thanks for supporting your local artists. Yeah, I said it. Big up yourself. Beautiful ladies, you know what I say. Free speech, crack concrete. Free speech, crack concrete. Like a sledgehammer. Like a sledgehammer. Free speech, crack concrete. Free speech, crack concrete. Like a sledgehammer. Another rough situation, check it. Check it. Another rough situation. All right, bass and drums, check it. A roughneck situation, wreck it. The people in the vibration. Energy is real, living strong.

We doing damage cause that's what we do. You in a panic cause we speaking the truth. Style is automatic, gonna make your body move. Whoa, whoa, whoa, whoa, whoa, whoa, whoa, whoa, whoa, whoa, whoa, whoa, whoa. All right, this is my last crowd participation part. Whoa, whoa, yeah. Whoa, whoa, whoa, whoa, whoa, whoa, whoa, whoa, whoa, whoa. All right, you guys can do that, it's easy, right? Here comes, here comes. Whoa, whoa. Whoa, whoa, whoa, whoa, whoa, whoa, whoa, whoa, whoa, whoa. All right, you guys got this. You got this. It's easy. Here it comes. Whoa, whoa. Whoa, whoa, whoa, whoa, whoa, whoa. Yeah, that's nice. That's nice. One more time. One more time. Just do it. Whoa, whoa. Whoa, whoa, whoa, whoa, whoa, whoa, whoa, whoa, whoa. All right, all right. Loud as you can.

Let's why don't you talk to your boy Arnold, and let's legalize marijuana around this motherfucker, you know what I mean? I ain't scared. I want the prices to come down too. Shit. Yeah. All right, one more time. You know the drill. You know the drill right here. Whoa, whoa, whoa, whoa.

0: right here. That's why I'm gonna give him the mic. Check it out, check it out.
1: Whoa, whoa. Whoa, whoa, whoa. Whoa, whoa, whoa, whoa, whoa, whoa.
0: Damn, he sounds just like me, doesn't he? This is my brother right here.
1: Whoa, whoa, whoa. Whoa, whoa, whoa, whoa, whoa, whoa, whoa.
0: All the ladies, scream for my brother right here. Scream for him.

0: Yes.
1: Yes. Respect, dude.
0: Nice.
1: So, yeah, I just want to say big ups to people who have traveled the distance to make it here tonight, because I know some of y'all coming down from the hills.
0: Yeah,
1: some of you guys
0: man.
1: Coming from Brazil. People coming from all over, just dropping off the map left and right.
0: Yeah. I hope
1: so
0: y'all
1: anyway,
0: didn't
1: big up. Thanks for coming out.
0: Boom.

0: Pick a while.
1: Just a little more.
2: Yo, quickly. We got one more song for you.
1: Chill.
0: You ready to rock?
1: 2, 2, 3, 4. 1, 2, yeah, 3, 4. Yeah, yeah, yeah, yeah, we come.
0: Are they ready for this? They ain't ready for this. Are they ready for this? You ain't ready for this. Are you ready to rock? That's right.
1: Yeah, wanna big up my hosts for having us tonight. Big up the people having the party.
0: We just gonna keep it high.

Sounds kind of happy, huh? This is a happy tune.

0: It's the chili, we get free. It's the JT, you get free. It's the OG, we get free.
1: Come on.
0: The OG, a veteran coming again with the flavor. You better watch your behavior.

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1: Thank you.
0: Thanks for the vibes.
1: Love the vibes. Love the vibes.
2: Are we done?
0: I guess we got a couple more. Since y'all have been so special to us, we got two more. Rock it.

0: Solid, solid. Thank you. Thank you. That was hyped. Thanks for the energy. Couldn't do it without you.
1: From Macville all the way down to Manil. I'm just kidding when I say.

0: just wanna rock.
1: Yeah.
0: Yeah. Damn, I got enough love for y'all.
1: Y'all wanna hear some more music?
0: Sweet. That's sweet. Ooh. I swear, no audience.
1: Play one more.
0: No audience has never sung like you guys sung just now, right there.
2: So quiet.
0: I'm telling you, give yourself a round of applause, people. That's sweet. That's sweet. That's sweet.
2: Yeah, we gonna change it up.
0: That's right.
2: We gonna change it up.
0: Switch it. Switch it, man.
2: Y'all feeling the music tonight?
1: Yeah.
0: I like it.
1: I want you to give it up for Paul on the bass. We're gonna switch out.
2: Yeah.
1: Give it up to my man.
2: King Froggy.
0: We call him King Froggy on the bassy. We got Jay Bird on the drums. Give him some love, y'all. We got the man we call Kariki, K-Star, on the keyboards. Give him some love.
2: Yeah, yeah.
0: We got a man like Levi, dreadlock Rasta man. Get out of his way, you see him walking down the street. You know what I mean?

tonight until they turn the lights on. Let's go. This song right here is called Dreams. It's about following your dreams. You know? Crucial time, we gotta stick together. I'm C. Baker. Thank you all for being here tonight. This is the beginning.

0: That's Dreams. I'm gonna invite a good friend on the stage with me. It's Kiki. Miss Kiki is gonna lay it down for you.
1: Sue Baker.
2: What's up, Kiki?
1: Oh, what we baking tonight up with the Sue Baker?
2: What's going on, beautiful?
1: Oh, my Gobi. Hello. Do you have a beat for me?
3: I have a thumb drive. Do you need it?
4: I have a bunch of stuff.
3: Okay.
4: So
3: throw me something.
4: You want to do a tune guide?
3: Sure.
4: Tune guide.
3: Yeah. It's called a set list. You should get one.
2: Yo, check it out. Kiki is a dope singer, a dope MC. She's got this track. Can I tell them about your track? She's got this track. It's called Trim Job. And it's kind of like, it goes out, I guess, to like the men, right? It's like a love song.
3: Yeah.
2: You guys
3: alchemy.
2: Are gonna feel
3: it's
2: it.
3: Gender it's, alchemy.
2: Yeah, it's cool. It's cool. So we're gonna get that going.
3: It's funny. Oh my goodness. This is a homemade beat. Gobi right here laid this down with my boy Scotty on the bass.

0: Give it up.
1: That surprised me. Save daddy for last.

0: ready?
1: What's our time frame?
0: You got time? Yeah.
1: How many songs? One more song? Keep going.

0: Thanks so much. Yeah. I don't know, what's our time frame here?
1: Yo.
0: Believe. Believe. Okay. This is a collab. Gobi and Kiki are gonna get you to believe. If you didn't already believe, you better start believing. What's up, Jambalaya? Thank you so much.

0: Make some noise, Jambalaya. Are you feeling this shit?
1: Thanks. Cheers.
0: Thank you. You guys are beautiful. Give it up for Kiki.
1: Thank you.
2: Ow!
0: All right, yo. My name is Gobi. And you guys want to hear some more songs? Yeah! I'm a songwriter. I got my own stuff. I don't just DJ. So I'm going to DJ for myself right now. It's going to be cool.

0: serious look at it, what's the soil that you're growing in?
1: What's the soil that you're growing in?
0: You'll find that you really need to repot yourself.
1: Right? All right, I got another one for you guys. It's on more sentimental tip. You ever had one of those times in your life where like everything happens at once, all this bad stuff all at once, like one month, like

but here I am. Yes, here I am. Here I am. Here I am. Here I am. Yes, here I am. Here I am.